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0: Hello, Grace Falls people all over the world. 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Broadcast time is 11 a.m. Nigerian time. 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Follow me on at Raymond on X, formerly Twitter. Don't miss this golden opportunity. Hello, great sports people all over the world. 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Raymond Akmarwere, Mr. Flawless, with today's top sports stories on Front Page Sports. 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Both Arsenal and, of course, their opponents, Burnley, will clash today. As far as the English Premiership is concerned, it is a game that would determine the fate of the London Gunners as they aim to win the English Premiership title after 22 years of being in the doldrums. Coach Mikel Arteta is hoping that his players will be able to respond the way he expects them in today's cliffhanger at the Emirates. The Gunners are still very much on top of the table, and they surely need 3 points to consolidate their 2 point lead over Manchester City. Manchester City is warming up for tomorrow's fixture against Bournemouth at the Etihad Road. Manchester City is boosted with the fact that they recently won the English FA Cup thanks to the 1-0 win against Chelsea over there in the UK. We can tell you too that several Nigerian club sides are heading to their venues ahead of the President's Federation Cup. A lot of fixtures will be taking place between tomorrow and, of course, Wednesday. In the special interview segment, you'll be hearing several stakeholders, particularly coaches and players of different teams being in the competition. From the camp of Kwara United, you'll be hearing the voice of Toyib Gidadu, who says his team, the Harmony Boys, are good enough to defend the title that they won last time out. The team left for their base over there in Kogi State, in Yagba, to be precise, as they get ready to take on their relatively unknown opponents. And of course, another unknown opponent is waiting for Bayelsa United of Yenagoa as far as the next stage of the President Federation Cup is concerned. Bayelsa United will take on Oisa Football Club on Wednesday, and the team manager of Bayelsa United, former Nigerian international Tarila Okorowanta, is sounding positive, even as he has warned his players not to be complacent in this fixture against Oisa. You also be hearing from the camp of Warri Wolves, where the head coach Hassan Abdallah is very optimistic as they take on Thomas Football Club of Abeokuta at the Samuel Ogbomoda Stadium. That game hosts in Benin City. Both Abdallah and, of course, the goalkeepers are trainer of Warri Wolves. Talking about Olorunda, Abayomi Olorunda, are very confident as Warri Wolves get set to feature against Thomas of Abeokuta. You'll also be hearing from other stakeholders as far as the Nigerian sports is concerned. And we can tell you that Sivan Tokpala, ex-Nigerian international, former coach of the Super Eagles, is saying that it's in support of plans by the Nigerian Football Federation to ensure that home-based players are in the squad of the Super Eagles that would play in the Unity Cup in London. As far as Manas Okpala is concerned, such exposure is good for the team, for the players, because it is such that will really make the players become better players and, of course, ready to vie for jerseys and win Lawrence for Nigeria. And then we can also tell you that other stakeholders, including another former Nigeria international, Sam Soji, is also in the special interview segment this Monday morning. Sam Soji says it's in support of Eric Sekuchel, who has decided to use several home-based players alongside fringe players that are in Europe. According to Sam Soji, it is a good development. Still on that topic, one-time Nigerian international, former goalkeeper of the Super Eagles, Aloy Agu, has said that he's confident of several quality goalkeepers doing the nation proud if given the chance, while supporting the effort to expose their home-based players through the Unity Cup in London. Pastor Aloy Agu has told Eagle 7 Sports Radio 103.7 FM that there are goalkeepers in different parts of the country waiting to be groomed by the coaches. He says it's about getting the right coaches to do the job right for the country. You hear Aloy Agu and, of course, other stakeholders speak in the special interview segment. All right, it is on that note, we want to draw the curtains on the news segment this morning and go to the interview segment this beautiful Monday, beginning with Hilary Adiki, former Nigerian international, who has spoken on the President Federation Cup that will be taking place tomorrow and, of course, Wednesday. It's been Raymond Akpawere, Mr. Flawless, reporting from Lagos. Atutale, see you soon.
1: Chegwu is really an artist these days. He's untouchable in that red flag. Chegwu is still going, and it's in the net. It is in the net. Goal number three, incredible.
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0: 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Tomorrow, there will be plenty of drama as far as the President of Federation Cup is concerned. Drama tomorrow, drama on Wednesday. Now we have a former Nigerian international, Hilary Adiki, on the line. Good morning, Hilary.
5: Good morning, Raymond.
0: Yeah,
5: how are you?
0: I'm okay. How do you see, or how are you looking forward to the President of Federation Cup, the Challenge Cup you played in 4 years ago?
5: Yeah, I think that's one competition that really excites football-loving fans, you know, because it's full of so much surprises. You see teams that you never knew or never have heard of just emerge from one state and come and surprise big names. So you see,

0: support.
1: I pray he continues to support, because this is football, and it's something that they don't need to just, you know, discard just like that. I mean, you understand? So he has no choice than to continue to be banned. In short, the thing is that they have to give his 100% support continually, because we might just breeze him back to NPFL. You understand? With his support, we might just breeze him back to, who knows, we might just breeze him back to NPFL in no time. Doesn't matter. Things have been going back like that in that place now. And if you're lucky, you come. If you're not lucky, if you are well organized, you come. If you are not, then you stay there for a very long time.
0: And everybody working together, working, cooperating. All the technical crew.
1: The thing is that the governor is upset that he said that he will wait until the last match, and his ask, I mean, ask will touch everybody. So we ask. So we are all waiting for the ask to touch everybody. But this is not the way to go. The thing is that if I was him, I would try to find out why did we, how did we come up with this irrigation team? How did we get here? You have to ask questions, not just throw the axe like that, say, oh, the management did, the coaches that, did this, that. Hear from people, so that in case of, it will not be another occurrence again. You understand? Yes, prepare for your NNL, no problem about it. But you are going back to NNL. How did you get there? How did it happen? Try to find out, you know, if I was him, but, you know, hey, I don't know what he just said. He's going to ask everybody, and he's waiting for the last match. So we are all waiting. We're all waiting.
0: Thank you.
1: We'll still strive on with the FA Cup. Let's see how it goes. Anyway, we'll get to, and I think that's the end of the, after everything, that's the end of the season for the team, of everybody. So FA Cup is just the.
0: Okay. Thank you, everybody. Thank you for your time. Thank you. Yeah, that was senior man Tarila Okorowanta, team manager of Bayelsa United Football Club of Yonagua, giving us an update, particularly on the.
2: Chagwe is really an artist these days. He's untouchable in that right flank. Chagwe is still going, and it's in the net. It is in the net. Goal number 3, incredible.
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0: All right, Eagle 7 Sports Radio 103.7 FM. We are champions. Fly. It's no longer news that home-based players will be part of the Eagles' squad to the Unity Cup in London. Now we have the high-flying technical advisor of Ikorodu City, Bright Ozebagbe, on line to comment on this. Good morning, Bright.
7: Good morning, sir.
0: Yeah. What is your advice, or what are the chances of home-based players in this new arrangement regarding Unity Cup?
7: Yes, it's a welcome development from the coach inviting. Going around seeing seeing our league and watching our boys, and it's good to know that he has invited some of them to come for the Unity Cup. Yes.
0: Yeah, as one who is very close to these teams, do you think these guys can really cope? What do you think they need to do so that they will not just be training material?
7: Football is the same everywhere. They will just have to take their chances, working hard, and don't feel any less than the following day. Yes.
0: Okay, so don't you think there will be some form of inferiority complex when they meet the fringe players from other parts of Europe?
7: Yes, like I just said, they did any less than the foreign base. You understand? They had their chances, they took it. So in their turn, if they get to make the final list, they should take the chances.
0: Okay, because some give the impression that the homeboys are not skillful, they are not exposed, and so that's why coaches always go for foreign based players for the Eagles.
7: They should be told. We have players here at home in the league that can make it to the national team, I mean, the Super Eagles. But again, as I said, the chance, we need to encourage them, we need to give them those opportunities to prove what's wrong, do you understand? So I don't have any doubt concerning home-based, making it to the Super Eagles.
0: I know you don't like the scoreline.

0: of your game against Katsina United. Most fans we are left wondering, how did that happen in Katsina?
1: In football, we got sloppy, we switched off at some point, and they got the chances and they took us back.
0: I know you felt really bad.
1: Yes,
0: so I guess you are preparing for Federation Cup now. I hope you guys are preparing for that.
1: Yes, every game is important. We're hoping we'll get to know who we're playing anytime soon. We're ready for Federation Cup.
0: And finally, you have a must-win game against Rangers International. That will be the last game of the season. I'm sure you have your mind on that already, Coach Otubagbe.
1: It's the final. Every final is important. We're playing at home, so I can't wait for that day and see the game. Yeah, the most we can't negotiate that.
0: Yeah, Rangers and their fans have been talking tough. They give the impression their Lagos is home for them. I don't know. Are you bothered by these mind games, Bright?
1: No, I'm not bothered. Yeah, they're going to come with their fans, so we are playing at home. It's football and I'm sending good care.
0: Okay, so you are still focused on at least the continental ticket.
1: We're going to win our last game at home and we'll get back into the game.
0: Okay, alright, thank you so much, Bright Otubagbe.
1: Thank you, sir.
0: You just heard the voice of Bright Otubagbe, technical advisor of Ikorodu City, speaking on the league, and of course players are heading for the Super Eagles camp ahead Unity Cup. From Lagos, it has been Raymond Akpawere, Mr. Flawless, reporting for Eagle 7 Sports Radio 103.7 FM.
2: Chegwu is really an artist these days. 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Chegwu is still going, and it's in the net. It is in the net. Goal number 3. Incredible.
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0: 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We are Champions Fly. We're taking you to the camp of Kwara United Football Club of Ilorin. We have one of their key players, Toyin Ejinadu. He's on standby this morning. Good morning, Toyin.
7: Good morning, Mr. Raymond.
0: Yeah. You won your last game. Congratulations for beating Enyimba.
7: Yes, thank you.
0: I'm sure that was an important result for the Harmony Boys, eh?
7: Yes, sir. Very, very important, considering the position we've been in. That was a kind of personal position to decide our fate.
0: You guys are gradually swimming out of relegation zone. But you are headed to Bayelsa, where Bayelsa United is waiting that next weekend, eh?
7: Yes.
0: Can you tell us more about the mood? Because I know you are preparing for your FA Cup games. What is the mood in camp? Are you guys on break, or what is happening at Kwara United?
7: No, we are not on break. We are still training as usual. And since they posted yesterday that the FA Cup games will be during the midweek, so the question has been as it has been. You know, the season hasn't ended, so we just have to keep carrying on until we play the last game of the season and then see how far we can go in Federation Cup. And let's not forget that Kwara United is the defending champion of the Federation Cup. So we have to do all the time to retain the trophy.
0: Are you guys in mood to retain the trophy?
7: Yes. We're optimistic and we're working towards it. So,
0: so how are your fans reacting since you'll be playing in Lagos and now you're going for Federation Cup game again? How are your fans? Are you guys carrying them along?
7: I have no idea, but I'm sure they are seeing the result and they are happy, they are elated. So, I mean, looking at where we are and where we were before we left this long in Lagos, so it has been a positive change. So I think they are all happy.
0: And I hope management too is also inspiring you guys. How are they reacting to these efforts by you guys?
7: Well, it can be better, but they've been doing their best and can't complain at this point. We've all gave all we can, and we are definitely seeing the results. So let's hope they can do more before the season ends and see what we can achieve before the end of the season.
0: Okay, so finally, Taif. Very soon, players will be invited to the Super Eagles camp. Home-based players. How do you see this? How do you see this homeboys? Can they really fit into this kind of Unity Cup opportunity?
7: I have no idea who is being invited or who is not getting invitation. Whoever gets invited from the NPSL, I think it's a major boost for the league, and it's an inspiration for everyone in the league at this moment to keep doing well, to keep working hard. And that, you can get called up to the Super Eagles from the NPSL. I think it's a good development, and let's see how it goes. I read that some players will be called up, so. And yes, it's a good sign. It's a good sign that the league is heading to, you know, the point where the Tigers coaches and officials are looking at the league and select players from the league to come out in the country. So, yeah, it's a good step forward.
0: All right. Thank you very much, Tayyip.
7: You're welcome.
0: That was Tayyip Bidadu of Kwara United, speaking of the Nigerian Premier League. To be Raymond Akbar, we're Mr. Flawless reporting for Eagle 7 Sports Radio 103.7 FM.
2: 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He's untouchable in that red flag. Chegwu is still going. And it's in the net. It is in the net. Goal number three. Incredible.
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0: All right, still Eagle 7 Sports Radio 103.7 FM. A special focus on the President Federation Cup. This beautiful day, we have the technical director of Mighty Jets, former Nigeria International, Salisu Nakande in Jos. Good morning, Salisu.
6: Good morning, Mr. Herman.
0: Good morning, listeners. Yeah, the draw for the President Federation Cup next stage is clear now. Can you tell our listeners who Jets and Matan, of course, Mighty Jets, are playing? Talk to us.
6: The main team are playing Alonigo from Ondo State, while the female team are playing Nigeria Express from Abuja.
0: Yeah, that look interesting. So how ready? How are you guys preparing for the games? What are the dates for those games?
6: Yeah, the games are really preparing. Last year we read the round of 16. After we play Delta Bears and we lost to. These guys from Rivers, was it?
0: Rivers Angels Sports Club?
6: No, Lagos.
0: Okay. Robo Queens, perhaps?
6: No, Robo is not from Lagos.
0: Okay, so.
6: In the course of the program, remember the team.
0: Yeah, so what date are you meeting? When are you playing these matches?
6: Yeah, the main boys are playing on the 28th in Mina, while the ladies one is still coming up because the fixtures of the date and venue is not yet certain.
0: Okay.
6: So we are really trying to prepare to go beyond where the game we reached last year because we just played the playoff last week in Abuja with a team from Kaduna, Kada Queens. We beat them 4-1. So the main team were playing their first match in Niger State in the 20th.
0: Okay. Yeah, Mighty Jets is noted for being, making some form of history in the Nigerian S-Y Challenge Cup. What are you aiming at this time under your watch?
6: Yeah, under my watch, I think maybe we say I'm breaking things. But you know, Federation Cup, that's Challenge Cup, is a competition of surprises. So you don't, that's why it was named Challenge Cup, because everything can be able to be the winner. So it's a tournament you have to prepare well, irrespective of the teams you are playing, you have to respect your opponent so that you'll be able to overcome them. So hopefully, when we started from 1 month, the one after the other got feeling.
0: Mighty Jets, regular finalist some time ago, isn't it?
6: Yes, exactly.
0: You've played several finals, perhaps one day to win the
6: title. Several finals. But thank God when our sister club were able to win the cup in 1999. So, by God's grace, we are hoping either Mighty Joe or Plateau United will try and see the teams in the finals.
0: Okay. What about the glamour of yesteryears? Are you still seeing it in the FA Cup? The glamour of yesteryears, great followership and all of that. Are you seeing it still now? Is it possible? That can be?
6: The glamour has died down because of lack of sponsorship. Secondly, the registration of the Federation Cup from the beginning, it was very affordable. But you see, teams now cannot afford to register their teams. That's why the surprises are low. And the followers within the state is very low. And if you check even the teams from Premier League, some of them are not taking their competition so serious. So I think the number has died down. Unlike before, when Rangers are playing Mighty Dead, when insurance are playing Mighty Dead, stationary stores, ISCC. So you see a lot of crowd. Lot of followers, and anybody can be in the finals.
0: Okay.
6: So it's a tournament that it has gone down a little bit, but hopefully with the coming of the current president, Ibrahim Gusau, I think they are doing their best to see that people are coming back to watch football more in our stadium.
0: Okay. All right. So I wish you the very best.
6: Thank you so much, Mr.
0: Raymond. Yeah, you just had the voice of ex-Nigerian international, Salisu Nakande, speaking with us from the Plateau State capital of Jos this morning. It has been Raymond Akpawere, Mr. Flawless, reporting.
2: Chegwin is really an artist these days. He's untouchable in that red flag. Chegwin is still going, and it's in the net. It is in the net. Goal number 3, incredible.
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0: All right, still Eagle 7 Sports Radio 103.7 FM, the interview segment. Now we have another ex-Nigeria international, a top stakeholder for that matter, Sam Soji, on the line. Good morning, Sammy.
8: Yeah, good morning, Mimos. Thank you for having me.
0: Yeah, so how do you see plans to have some more home-based players in the national team? Is it okay by you?
8: Yeah, it's really good. And it's not just because he's picked the home-based players. I think he came to watch a couple of games. So I think the choice is his choice, not somebody giving him the players. We have to agree that the league is not where we want it to be. So for him to see some players as well and invite him is a good thing. So hopefully the players represent the league and do well. But we still need to go back to the drawing board and make sure the league is good enough to be able to develop players. But yeah, to answer your question, it's a very good thing that he came back to Nigeria to watch games. And I think he's picked his choice from him team and play.
0: Yeah, he said it's going to be a mixture of players and some fringe players in Europe and other parts of the world. You think our home base can really compete well to have a place in the Unity Cup team?
8: When it comes to ability, I think the home base has got the ability. What we lack in the home base is just the exposure. And I think in tournaments like this, when you invite them, they get the exposure. They might not be as good as the foreign-based players, but they will get there. So, yes, I think they would compete. It's just about exposure, and you just never know how talented these boys are until you try them.
0: Sadly, Nigeria will not be at the World Cup. I don't know how you feel about this, Sammy.
8: Oh, no, it's disgusting, you know. I think the pain is not even there yet. I think the pain will come when the tournament starts. Not going to the World Cup twice in a row is appalling. So there's nothing anyone will say. We've messed up, and hopefully we can repair it and this doesn't happen again. But listen, things are going the right way now. We have to make sure it doesn't happen again by planning early. And to answer your question about my pain, it's going to be painful, and it's going to be even more painful when the World Cup starts.
0: Okay. Since, of course, you're an administrator around Delta, where you actually began your football before heading abroad. How would you want to rate what it was and the league that's about ending? You've been an administrator and you played games most of the years over there. How do you see Delta, particularly those that are representing the state in the league?
8: Yeah, we started really well, but it didn't really go well this season. We're trying to just stay in the league. We're struggling a little bit. We got this last game to play now. Hopefully we can win and the result goes our way and we stay in the league. But Warri Wolf is a Premier League club, so it's been a bad season. I would say that. Everyone has to agree that we struggled winning games, especially at home. And the luck we're having right now is we have a Warri statue session that His Excellency has done a marvelous job to get done. So hopefully we stay in the league to come back home to Warri to play in the Warri Tati Stadium. So yes, this season has not been the best. Hopefully we can come back together and make sure next season is better than this season and we're moving into a new stadium. So hopefully good luck to the boys.
0: So you're encouraged by work at the new stadium?
8: Yeah, we're very happy. His Excellency always does a great job since he's been in power. So yeah, it's looking really good. We've been there. It's going to be one of the best if not the best in the country. So yeah, stay in the Premier League and play Premier League football in that stadium will be marvelous.
0: So who wins the Premier League this season? On a final note, Sam Sojic. Who will win the Nigerian Premier League this season with the way things are going?
8: With the result, I think Rivers looks very promising to win it because they played at home at the last game. But you cannot write Rangers off. They had a good run to the season. So the last day of the season is going to be an interesting game, you know, from the top to the bottom. So yes, we're looking forward to 24th of this month to see who wins it. But I think it looks like Rivers might pick it, but you just never know. Football is a funny game.
0: All right. Thank you so much, Sam Soji.
8: Always a pleasure. Thank you for having me.
0: Yeah, that was Sam Soji, ex-international, speaking with Tigo 7 Sports Radio 103.7 FM this morning. It has been Raymond Akbar reporting from Lagos.
2: Chegwu is really an artist these days. He's untouchable in that red flag. Chegwu is still going, and it's in the net. It is in the net. Goal number 3. Incredible.
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0: 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Still special focus on Nigerian football. And interestingly, we have a former Nigerian international, former coach of the national team, Sylvanus Akpala. OON, good morning.
9: Good morning. Good morning, Raymond. Good morning.
0: Quite a while. The Eagles are preparing.
9: It's been a while anyway.
0: Yeah. Home-based Eagles to be part of Unity Cup in London. How does it feel by you?
9: Good step in the right direction. Good step in the right direction. Very good. Very good. I support it.
0: Now the coach is going around league venues trying to get some of the home league players.
9: He should do that. It's very important. He should do that. It's very important.
0: Okay, so something positive can come out of this arrangement, eh?
9: Yeah, but you don't use only one match, because there's other matches before, you know. There's so many matches to be played before anything. You can't use only one to judge. You can't use only one match to judge them, especially the home base. I don't know what I have trained them. I don't know what kind of competition are they going to London to play. What kind of competition?
0: Unity Cup. Nigeria is the defending champion. We play Zimbabwe, play Jamaica, and play India. We're starting with Zimbabwe.
9: Yeah, okay, that's a good guess. That's a good one. It's a build up. Win or lose, what you're planning to do is to discover some talent, you know, to get some talent. Win or lose, but our name is at stake. If you win, fine. Very good. But even if they don't win, they put up a good performance. Especially those who have not been playing at home days, then we'll see whether we can fetch some of these boys from there and get selected for the bigger game later, maybe in the next 3-5 months. But I said it's a good direction, good step in the right direction.
0: Okay. So you still believe in players in the home league? You still believe some good ones can come out of the Nigerian Premier League?
9: Yes, I was a home-based player before I joined the Spurs. So many of us, you know. And so many of us, we are home-based. Because their home base does not mean all you they need to do is to teach them, coach them, and coach them and train them to that standard. That is why they are coaches now. That is exactly what we did with Keshi. Anyway, it's not easy, but that was exactly what we did. And we got results from it.
0: Unfortunately, many past coaches ignore the home base players or see this a new arrangement.
9: Well, because we Keshi, myself, Sivanos Opala, myself, yeah, my name is Sivanos Opala, then Nomokaki, and Ikesho Umi, and so on. Look, we went through one transition to the other in Nigerian football before we went overseas. So we already played for Green Eagles before we went overseas. So to play professional. So it's very important, you know, it's not about home base. You still have some talent that you can pick. I think Keshi, myself, and Omokachi, and we are still the best coach ever have handled Nigerian Green Eagles, the Super Eagles. Call it Nigerian Green Eagles or Super Eagles, you know, because Westerhoff was enjoying to be the best coach ever produced by Nigeria. But we had a better record. In the sense that it took Westerhoff to achieve that aim. And it took us 1 year and 2 months to achieve our own, the same thing Westerhoff achieved.
0: Westerhoff took us to the World Cup and we got the second round of the World Cup.
9: Yeah, of course. We went to we qualified the World Cup and won the Nations Cup too, under 1 year and with home based players, with unknown players. Both in Europe and so on. It's only Mikel who was in Chelsea then. The others were, some of them in second division and so on. But playing in second division does not mean they cannot play. But I'm just saying. But I think if you're asking about, and we're not being given this accolade and glory, you know, they mention others, they don't mention. I think, but let me say, we are the best ever Nigerian coaches that Nigeria have ever produced as coaches. Yes. Otogola did very well. Although we never qualified for World Cup, we nearly did. You know, I was part of it in 1981. We are not almost there. You know, in the final of the competition, if we had won that game, we would have qualified.
0: So,
9: only too slow.
0: Sadly, Algeria proved too much. Algeria proved better.
9: Yes, and it was only 2 slots. And during our time, it's only 9 slots and 5 slots. We would have qualified. In 1978, World Cup, 1978, so I was not there. They permitted them. They would have qualified. They played the final leg. So whoever win that game, Tunisia, at the end, they won. They went to the World Cup. And they did very well in the World Cup. Algeria also did very well in the World Cup, and it's 2 World Cups.
2: Chegwu is really an artist these days. He's untouchable in that red flag. Chegwu is still going, and it's in the net. It is in the net. Goal number 3, incredible.
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0: 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We are champions fly. Let's at this point in time listen to former Nigerian goalkeeper, Pastor Aloy Agu, who has told Eagle 7 Sports Radio 103.7 FM the way forward regarding development of Nigerian football, particularly the goalkeeping department.
1: Yeah, it's a good development, and it's a good thing for the NPL players to showcase what they have, what they can do, and it's a plus. I think it's a kudos to Nigerian football to organize such a tournament for the players to showcase what they have, their talents.
2: I hope the players will make good use of this opportunity.
1: That is what I'm saying. It's a big opportunity, massive opportunity, open doors that they should grab and make sure they put their expertise on the line and let the whole world see. And also the handlers of the Super Eagles, the main Super Eagles, so that they can also have a shot at them.
2: Yeah, Coach Aloy, this time around, it's not just about the homeboys. There are some players in Europe and other parts of the world that have not been given enough time. So the homeboys will play alongside those ones, and that is where they want to form the team from. I hope our homeboys will not fidget. I hope they will not prove inferior amid such opportunity.
1: No. It's a great opportunity for everyone, both home and abroad, to come together to make sure that they show to Nigerians what they can do. And from there, you never can tell what is going to happen. And the moment they do so well, I think the coach is there to also pencil them down and make sure they are in the main Super Eagles.
2: The coach had to go around recently. He won a couple of matches in Ibadan, in Ikere, in Enugu, and even in Lagos. I hope he has got the opportunity of seeing the best of Nigerian Premier League, Coach.
1: Yeah, I think it is a good step on the right place. I mean, going out there, seeing the players and making sure that the players are enhanced and experienced players, and he has seen them to make sure that he calls them all to fill up well and where he needs them to be filled up.
2: Yeah, it's important that I ask this one. Stanley Nwabali, the Super Eagles' number one goalkeeper, for some time has not been in action. He left his former club, and up to now he's still clubless. And that means, there's still a vacuum, even though we have some players being called from here and there. How do you feel about this kind of situation, Coach Alayagu?
1: I think you need to get a team that is one, because there's difference between just training and match training and match fitness. So Nwabali needs to get himself a team, and I think he's supposed to get a team, and he has the opportunity, he has showcased himself to the level to get a team. So I think getting a team shouldn't be a problem for him, but at the same time, as long as this kind of training games is available, he can also use the opportunity to keep himself fit too.
2: But he's not invited. The talk is that he must have a club before he gets an invite to the national team. You have any advice for Stanley Nwabali?
1: Yeah, my advice to him is to get a team. There are so many teams looking for Stanley. I don't know what the situation is. I can't talk for him. But I know that with the level of performance that he has for himself, I think for the team, for the national team, I think him getting a team shouldn't be a problem. I don't know what it is, so it should not be a problem for him to get a team.
2: But many Nigerians are also worried. We don't have so many goalkeepers, outstanding goalkeepers, both in the league and, of course, outside. We don't have a proper team, that goalkeeping department that is full of competition as it's where your time. I don't know how you see this.
1: Well, that is what makes the game beautiful. What makes the game beautiful is competition. If you don't have competition as a goalkeeper, you're not gonna really push yourself. But when there are other goalkeepers that can also play as well as you can play, and it becomes a very, very good thing for the team and for Nigeria. And that is what we try to do. All my session, either Flying Eagles or junior team, is to put the competition there. The senior team is to make sure the competition is there, the goalkeepers that can play at any given

0: in time. So when you have that kind of situation, everybody will be on their toes and give their very best. So I think there are other goalkeepers they are looking at. I think what Sandy needs to do is to just get a team, and then the competition will be there. There are so many other goalkeepers available that is also there. They should just make sure they give everybody equal opportunity and equal hand and equal opportunity and chance to prove themselves.
1: Yeah, finally, Coach Aloyagu, in your time, right from the age grade categories, we had known you as a quality goalkeeper. Other goalkeepers, competitive and really world class before they even went to the national team level or the international level. But here we are from under 17, under 20, 23, we are still doing like a white goose chase. Why do we have this vacuum?
0: Well, everything that starts with that has to do with football has to do with the kindergarten, from the basis, from the school, from the school, from the university, and from under 17, under 20, under 23, and these are what we pass through. The first medal of World Cup medal. I brought it into this country. From Russia, Soviet Union. It was very, very fierce and a lot of good goalkeepers. And
1: that was 85, if I'm not mistaken.
0: Yes, 85. One African Nations champion, 84. Russia went to the qualify for the World Cup. It's a very, very good competition between all them, a lot of good goalkeepers, and so on and so forth. But now, there is also a lot of good goalkeepers that we have to develop them. We have to develop them and encourage them and give them also what they need. I remembered me coming back from a state where I left my academy, Aloyagu Goalkeeping Academy, Southern Indiana. And I came back here. I remember that my first stop was Nasarawa United. I remember there were five goalkeepers that he had when I came in there. And they said to me, Aloy, you are here now. Can you bring us two quality goalkeepers? I said, you have five goalkeepers here. Who has been working with them? I said, I don't need to bring in any goalkeepers, any two goalkeepers. I'm going to work with these five. And these five goalkeepers here are going to play for this team, and we're going to win games. And that was what happened. That was what happened. I didn't bring in any two goalkeepers extra. I worked with those five goalkeepers, and they were one of the best in Nigeria, Femi Thomas, and Paul Den, they were Joe Awudu. They were all there. So it is who is working with them. You must make sure that the goalkeepers, it's a special department. A special department that needs a special hand.
1: Are you still doing that now? Are you still doing that now? At least that's what I know. Because the national team, there's a vacuum, I tell you.
0: You say what?
1: I said, are you still doing that now? Are you still bringing up goalkeeping talents? Is the academy still here in Nigeria?
0: Of course, when I have the opportunity, I train some goalkeepers, I work with some that I need to work with. It's something that we kept doing. When you look, you're saying about goalkeeping at our national team now. When I was there, I was bringing in goalkeepers from here and there and here and there. We were never in lack of any goalkeeping position. When I was with the national team.
1: We are lucky now.
0: Or whatever. So we always monitor. We look around what and what can come in. We brought in Carly Kenneth. We brought in Uzoho. We brought in Maduko Okoye. So we brought in so many goalkeepers. Ezema and so on and so forth. Daniel, that way. We never lacked any goalkeepers. Vincent Iyama.

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1: Chagwe is really an artist these days. He's untouchable in that right flank. Chagwe is still going, and it's in the net. It is in the net. Goal number three. Incredible.
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0: And you say you love me.
1: And you said you love me, baby.
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